worth, the more I think, the deeper it hurts. Love, no isolation. Think about it again and it's my imagination. Take it, I'll be far away. Come back and stay, share my fate.

to wake up your mind. Who knows what tomorrow might bring? 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Who knows? 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